0: cuvinte. 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
1: The First Lady of Song, is that her nickname? 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

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I'm like a lion when I eat, I only

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1: Hey, Em, it's Paul. I was listening to the album. Good fucking luck. 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